0: coast to coast.
1: You think I'm just gonna hand over my show to you, Doom? Have you lost your f***ing mind? Listen, I'm not gonna hand my show over to you. You know why? Because it's my show. Mine, not yours. Space Ghost. It ain't Doom Coast to Coast. Yeah, yeah, sure, here are the keys to the show. Why don't you drive for a while? Yeah, America's craving some Doom. Here you go.
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I can't help myself. 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

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Skills, the secret spicy sauce when I spit. Wheels, when we wanna win. Beats, booming on the boom boom box. Rhymes, I write, rip, record, and rocks. 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

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The sound of her voice, the look on her face as she said goodbye.

I could have done that. 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'Cause daylight is coming, gonna break through the sky, and I'll forget all about her one day at a time. Daylight is coming, gonna break through the sky, and I'll forget all about her.

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1: Franciscan, a man died of a big disease, was a little name. By chance, his girlfriend came across his needle and soon she did the same. At home, there are 17-year-old boys and their idea of fun. It's been in a gang called the Disciples, high on crack, tooting a machine gun.

ceiling of a church and killed everyone inside. Down on the telly and every other story is telling me knew somebody died. Sister killed a baby cause she couldn't afford to feed it and was sending people to the moon. September my cousin tried reefer for the

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Let's fall in love, get married, have a baby. We call him Nate.